It's the laziest way to win a radio contest ever. Become a Gold Club VIP at thegoldclubwebsite.com.au and wait for your phone to ring. We call you rather than you call us. It's a backdoor weekend for Christian O'Connell's Snow Repeat Workday to the USA. Gold.

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4: 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Yes, I heard you can get the i30 sedan hybrid from just

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You're gonna take on the world someday. You got blood on your face, a big disgrace, waving your banner.

0: Christian O'Connell's show. What is your three-word Friday? Think of it like your weekend forecast. Debbie is predicting a winner for her team, the Townsville Cowboys, winning this weekend. I think they're playing the Roosters. Good luck, Debbie. Christian, my three-word weekend. I've sent this person a question just to find out a bit more about what exactly is this. Christian, it's my in-advance live wake. No mourning and tears for me. I want a big party with lots of people having fun. I won't read your name out, just in case you don't want to say about that, but I'd love to find out more about what you're organising. Is it what I think we all think it is? I've never heard of that. What a wonderful idea as well. Christian, three-word weekend, drive to Newcastle. Christian, no relate to this. My son is 22. He moved out of home a month ago to shift in with his girlfriend. I helped them do the shift, left the place. It was a bomb site. Now it's all set up. They're excited to have us come back to see their handiwork.
1: Oh, nice.
0: Well, hopefully on Monday it'll be bomb site no more. It'll be a three-word weekend. What could possibly go wrong? Also, throw in a surf at Nobby's Beach would be great. Keith, here's a three-word Friday, car show Sunday. Three-word weekend, hope Blues win. Nicole, listen, there's fantasy, and then, my friend, there's delusion.
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0: Very different. They're all manner of shades of blues. You know, yes. 50 shades of blues.
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0: Christian O'Connell's show. All right, what is acceptable in the 80s? What are the things from the 80s kids today will have no idea about? Today's show, it's a Top Gun special. It is, my friends, 40 years old tomorrow. Top Gun, go figure. Christian, kids today would know about the push-in cigarette lighter in the cars. Nowadays, there was recently people just thought it was to charge stuff.
1: Yeah, yeah.
0: It's a charger. You didn't realise, no, that was actually so again. People could smoke in a confined room, moving room with children and family. What about passbook banks?
1: Oh,
0: books.
1: God.
0: You remember those?
1: Yeah.
0: I love those.
2: State bank.
0: Yeah. Do you remember opening up your first bank account as a kid? Putting in, like, was it $5 or something? You thought you're an adult. I remember they gave us, I remember as a teenager opening up, I had like a Saturday job. And maybe they gave you like this A4 leather bound sort of wallet with headed paper and stuff like this. I rethought I was like a young businessman, you know, moving these offshore accounts of $5.
3: Oh, we used to have Banking Tuesday at school. So you'd take, you know, a dollar, your brown $1 note. And then the teacher allegedly would take it to the bank. Probably went.
0: Oh yeah, we know what bank that was. Oh yeah, that special bank where you exchange it for a frothy.
3: Yes.
0: Yeah, don't worry, I'll invest this in you in the booze economy of Australia.
3: The old Dolomites account.
1: Did you say a dollar note, Patsy?
3: Yeah. Oh,
1: you had
3: Rios.
1: A dollar.
3: Yeah.
1: Like a pink
3: one and $2 were notes. So $1 was brown and $2 was green. Before they went to just the coinage. Yeah.
1: John MacArthur on the $2 note.

husband. It's something that he's wanted to do for months. It has been months in the making, and all will be revealed with the Christian O'Connell Show tomorrow. Best of the show coming up between now and nine, with Monday's Misheard Lyrics on the way. There's also an At Work Time Waster. And let's start your Monday morning with some Dragon, shall we? Just great songs. Good morning. This is Gold.